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0: 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Ipadon, your moment has come. Don't miss this mega crusade. Heaven is calling. Will you answer? Answer.
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Admission. St. Anne's Comprehensive College, a co-educational Christian school located in the serene environment, announces admission into JSS 1, JSS 2, SS 1 and SS 2 for the 2026-2027 academic session. Admission forms can be obtained at the following places: St. Anne's Comprehensive College or Deku Ibadan, St. Anne's Comprehensive College, Babalola Campus, Babalola Estate, and St. Anne's Comprehensive College, Church Campus, JSS 1 and JSS 2 only, St. Anne's Church Premises, Molete Ibadan. Entrance examination into all the classes holds every Thursday in June to August at 9 a.m. in the college or at the convenience of the applicant. For further inquiries, contact the management on 0803-350-0758, 0803-350-0758.

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Star 347, star 1004, star 2, ash. 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

star 2#. 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Yeah.

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0: 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I do not know why. 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
0: 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If I will let him play, cash.
2: Ah,
0: what did you play? I had to
2: get
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0: 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Bello la play la roi.
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Type *347*1004*1#. 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
2: 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But when I woke up yesterday, I discovered that some well-meaning Nigerians are feeling offended because I made them feel unseen or their voices unheard. You know me too well that I will never make anybody feel like that. I discovered that the video was cut from a 1 hour 30 minute video. 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
4: 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Or say, get it, get it, get it, get it, get it, get it, get it, get it, get it, get it, get it, get it, get it, get it, get it, get it, get it, get it, get it, get it, get it, get it, get it, get it, get it, get it, get it, get it, get it, get it, get it, get it, get it, get it, get it, get it, get it, get it, get it, get it, get it, get it, get it, get it, get it, get it, get it, get it, get it, 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

Afis Gani, when you are with the Colades and his crew, Gani, you are Afis from Oyuala Afin, Omolora, you are come only way down. I don't want to lose you, I don't want to lose you. I'm a bolo joke, oh, Facebook. 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Wale Irawo, when you are doing great, I love your program. Okilibono, yeah. Okilibono, yeah. Okilibono, yeah. Okilibono, yeah. Okilibono, yeah. Okilibono, yeah. Okilibono, yeah. Okilibono, yeah. Okilibono, yeah. Okilibono, yeah. Okilibono, yeah. Okilibono, yeah. Okilibono, yeah. Okilibono, yeah.

0: Hello,
1: sir.
0: Hello, sir.
1: God bless you.
0: Yes, I can't sorry to you.
1: Yes, he got a wife. Beg him that I got a lot of yellow sun.
0: Yes, sir.
1: Oh, no, I'm a teaching.
0: I'm here.
1: Yeah, I give you one more, but my boss is
0: Hmm.
1: We don't need to only have one of your quantity for canoe.
0: Oh, no, new shirt. Oh, no, new shirt.
2: What about that?
0: God bless
1: you. Somebody say, oh, my, yeah, would you talk to you?
0: I should go. Hello, sir. 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
0: Mm.
4: Okay.
0: Okay. Okay. Okay. Okay. Okay. Okay. Okay. Okay. Okay. Okay. Okay. Okay. Okay. Okay. Okay. Okay. Okay. Okay. Okay. Okay. Okay. Okay. Okay. Okay. Okay. Okay. Okay. Okay. Okay. Okay. Okay. Okay. Okay. Okay. Okay. Okay. Okay. Okay. Okay. Okay. Okay. Okay. Okay. Okay. Okay. Okay. Okay. Okay. Okay. Okay. Okay. Okay. Okay. Okay. Okay. Okay. Okay. Okay. Okay. Okay. Okay. Okay. Okay. Okay. Okay. Okay. Okay. Okay. Okay. Okay. Okay. Okay. Okay. Okay. Okay. Okay. Okay. Okay. Okay. Okay. Okay. Okay. Okay. Okay. Okay. Okay. Okay. 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
0: 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People talk and waste to our end.
1: If I say make a day,
0: along with my bones,
1: I say make a day.
0: Boku, Cocolon,
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0: Boye, Cocolon,
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0: 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Labed, Ossiban, who's a for long? On for Bubunka, on for Bubunka, Daran, why?
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I won't do for you rather you to mass hotel. Like on Friday 2 at the Saturday 30. What I do I slar. Make out so I show on the Sunday. 14th June. I'm gonna do a wura. Now go up and the me show record. So I'm on the time I show you fair. Latibado. Go by the video show. Or say get it down when the kilometer 80. 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
6: 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New session will soon commence.

this Sunday, fasting June 2026. And collateral for a little better. It will be a Sunday. I will rebuild it before I fire sick. And me, you're still a couple right. I don't know when to hear. Also, my father, only 2026. A lot of the Sunday, who would never fire. One is a shed animal. It must have been a lot of your shit. At the moment, I will only have just be only a better. I will do my son. You're not going to must not tell it. Like your Friday, too. At the Saturday, that's it. What I see, I do have a slar. Met us up and we show you. I just Sunday, 14th June. I'm going to do a more. 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
5: So country people of Nigeria, Tori Day for Town. Sisi Chiki Toduru don't come again with Ogbonge program where he call True Talk Sunday. True Talk Sunday. Hell Chimo. As man take pass man. Now so program take pass program. True Talk Sunday. Make I talk aloud, make I talk and clear. You no go like make man pikin tell you the Tori. He better make you take your ear. Collect them. I see the heart inside over the world for your family, for your compound, for your community, even inside their shop and their office. Hey, Gine Kele. This program, if no be say I get mind, I for cry. Hey, if they do my head, dada. Elderly people don't talk and say truth in their life. But many people still they dodge the truth. But we must talk am. With Sisi Chiki Toduru, you go to waka come your domoto. Anytime when 10 o'clock in the morning, knock chokom Sunday. Waka waka go jam 12 o'clock of afternoon. Sunday, get the whim. Truth to the bitter, but it your life. Oh yes! Hey! You go to come your domot on top Lagelu 96.7 FM.
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0: With Lipton Tea, warmth does more than fill a cup. 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
0: 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Happy birthday to you sir daddy.
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1: 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Let somebody shout hallelujah.
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2: ah ri pe pe pe o second paper in objective only, so one last before it print that, not that copy. So, in talking of Apple Cell, no, look at the Watchell, that's why. Because why? These are talking about the exam that we need to have professor to never eventually kill the expense. And that's to kill the expense. In two of the purposes, they know what I tell you. So, after all, I want to get about money, about because we can make it. We say no to no. If I don't talk, we say no. So government, every government, every law, compare you to it. Let us talk about something concerning you. How you like to be treated? I want to be.
0: Sorry, I like party already. You know, like Remy.
1: I like party already too.
0: Aye. 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

0: All right, today na the number fifth day for the month of June 2026. When I see the month of June, the month of June don't divide himself into two. That now why would he return all glory to God Almighty, all thanks, all praises, all adoration. The journey of 2026, when we say we start just like yesterday, we enter the motto of 2026 for January 1. Many now reach their last bus stop for that very month. We enter inside this motto. Some reach their last bus stop for the month of February. Some drop for the month of March. Some drop for the month of April. Some drop for the month of May. Many self don't drop within the 6 day, at the 5 day. Yes, today now the 5 day. Many self don't drop within these 5 days when we say I just we day for the month of June.
1: See, I'm living large, I get angels so for my.
0: But we thank God, say,
1: ever forget where I come from, now from
0: here. As we pray, as we carry our prayers come before God, now so God save the answer our prayers. If not be God, my brother. If not be God, my sister. I say God na God, he not be man. Now many in I wish say they see today, but they don't get the opportunity. My prayer be say we go there alive to see the rest of this very year. We're not gonna spend this year. The remaining 6 months when we say we remain for this very year. We're not gonna spend them in pain. We're not gonna spend them in sadness. They're not gonna call us say yes, it don't happen again. In strong health of mind and body, now go you spend the rest of this year. Go jump and pass, enter 2027. I know say 2027 day your mind, as it did the minds of so many.

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With Tanda Kwete for inside White House. We there for Felele for Ibadan here. Victor Pius at Zubike na be my own.

0: we will read one or two request cards then when they hear, and at the same time, we go touch light matter when we say they happen for Nigeria today. We go look into the security. What to be the latest? So many updates. 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
1: Weko wuye, weko wuye, weko wuye rogene. 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

0: All right, we don't enter the second segment on top of the show. I love my fatherland. How na day na be the show?
1: Yes, I want. To.
0: And the second segment, now we call Niger Today. And on top Niger Today, now we are with the torchlight matter when we say they happen for Nigeria today. Waiting be the latest. The latest now on top security matter. The latest now on top matter when we say consign security.

0: which way Nigeria, which way to go? May we save Nigeria, make Nigeria for not die. All right, still on top this matter when we say consign insecurity across Nigeria. With a touchlight, I'm from Southwest and Oyo State here. So Nigeria won't die. Today, Naime Oyo State Governor addressed the people of Oyo State again on top matter when consign security for your state. He talked so many things. In talk on top the effort when we say government for your state, they put the effort when we say government they do is ruining the sleepless night on top how to see say those when we say them be kidnapped. Inflation is sorry, especially the teachers and pupils when we say them be kidnapped for really local government area more than 20 days ago, say they released them. Part of the effort. Now, on top as executive order, when we say the governor signed today, we made mistakes during the executive order number 002 of 2026. Everything. Nine governor Shehi Makinde be signed today. When we say go help strengthen security, enforce vehicle registration regulations, and also improve traffic management across the state. And the big one. Now, when the governor for your state imposed a statewide nighttime ban. He banned commercial motorcycle operations from 10:30 p.m. to 5:30 a.m. Let's join. In talks and are part of efforts. So we can have enough food to show. Let's so see, say then cops criminality. So therefore, Okada went work from morning. You work from morning. Once it on the clock, 10 o'clock, they go home. From 10:30, if they arrest you, me say security people they right to arrest you. Yes, I want to know. Work when we say you do from morning, if say another thing not day there, you do it from morning, you do it so till you reach 10 o'clock, begin to go your house. If then catch you 1 minute after 10:30, me say you don't enter and be that. Some even talk say they know too much like the executive order. Say the governor not doing well. Say they're supposed ban Okada. I can't they ask them say if them ban Okada, what do you want make these people they chop? What do you want make them they eat? Some talk say they're supposed ban them from 6 p.m. for evening till the following day 6 p.m. So that could be around 12 hours from 6 p.m. in the evening from today now, maybe 6 p.m. from evening, make the banner reach tomorrow 6 a.m. Government know they look from that angle, that they consider human face, that they also look human face if they won't take any step. But for now, if they likely say maybe gradually, then feed they increase them. Waiting on your state government talk this very afternoon, be say in don't ban the operation of Okada from 10:30 p.m. 10:30 p.m. to 5:30 a.m. From 10:30 p.m. and it don't start with immediate effect. Then I waiting government talk. More we hear waiting Governor Makinde talk on top that very executive order.
1: Until our teachers and children are returned safely home. Every day they remain in captivity is a painful day for their families, their communities, and all of us in Oyo State. I want to assure our people that efforts are ongoing around the globe and that safe return of those abducted remains a top priority of this administration. They have not been forgotten and they have not been abandoned. We may not be able to disclose every step being taken because of the sensitive nature of the operations involved, but I ask our people not to mistake our silence for inaction. A great deal of work is being done behind the scenes and we remain fully engaged with all relevant security agencies. With the signing of this executive order, we are also introducing additional measures to enhance security across our states. Consequently, the operations of commercial motorcycle operators, popularly known as Okada riders, will now be restricted between the hours of 10:30 p.m. and 5:30 a.m. throughout Oyo State. We can create laws and regulations, but their success ultimately depends on the cooperation of our people. This is another opportunity to remind us all that security is a shared responsibility. If you see something, say something, and authorities will do something. Our toll-free emergency contact numbers remain 615. Please call 615 free of charge.

0: I don't hear waiting the governor for your state talk. He say a lot of security matter nine they know they like to disclose. So therefore, make una no think say they know they work. Say that they do every work, everything possible to see say they release these children and teachers. And in contact say Okada riders,
1: we know everything that
0: from 10:30 p.m. And it starts with immediate effects to Nigeria, 5:30 a.m. the following morning. Make una do waiting. Make una dey enjoy una sleep for house.

Ondo State's governor also talk on top this very matter. He talk to now see the kidnapping when happen for your state. You know me say Governor Shema Kinde not the work on security. He talk say he speak with Governor Shema Kinde a few days ago on phone. And the governor they tell him how Oyo State government don't lost about 200 Amotekun personnel. 200 of them. He talks say they're not reporting for news.

0: The governor of Ondo State also talk. He talks say recently security operatives when be said for Ondo State been stopped an alleged plot to bomb the Ondo State government house. He described the operation as one of the several silent victories recorded in the state's fight against insecurity. Let's join our hands to he talks that these people then first stay for hotel for so many days. From hotel, they come move to a rented apartment. And the time when we say they go catch them through intelligence report, he talks say then catch so many things when we say they their hands, when we say then fi use bomber. A very high building. Now we are waiting the Ondo State governor waiting in talk on top this matter.
1: A lot of activities, engagements are going on in our forest reserves that, you know, it doesn't come to the public and the news. So much work is being done. Security is one responsibility, you know, that leaders carries that it's not so visible to everybody. It's only when there is a lapse or a kind of incident that happens, it will look as if the government has not been doing enough. We have been doing so much. I will give you an example. I think it's about 3 or 4 months ago, some youth, about five of them, they wanted to bomb the government house. They were in their hotel. They later moved into a rented apartment, and they have all the equipment, all the gadgets. Then intelligence, you know, we got an intelligence report, and the police and the Amoteco moved in. They busted them in the house where they are. They were arrested. They are still in detention right now. Their mission was to bomb the government house. For what reason? Only God knows. So we are working. Like I said, maybe one incident happened. It doesn't mean that Shehima Kide has not been working. The other day I was listening to, I called him. He said he has lost about 200 Amoteco personnel. It was not in the news because they were engaging. But they were able to succeed at Orire local government and, you know, abducted those school children. It looks as if the state was porous. No, they look for soft targets to operate.

0: Let the righteous take over this wicked world. When I don't hear what in the Ondo State governor talk there, he talks that they do everything possible. Everything possible. Even information when we say they reach me now, they talk about how bandits them invade the Igosi area. There are for local government area for those states. We have said them be destroy two buildings, two different buildings, then destroy them, and at the same time then kidnap a 9 years old boy. Early hour of today.
1: Unrighteous people.
0: A 9 years old boy identified as Olua Toby, and they talk saying a son of a pastor for that very community. Then a pastor Isaac Olau Shibikan. Then kidnap and this very morning. The small boy now then carry go, then burn two buildings down. Waiting be the way out. Also, the senator, when we say they represent or your not, Senator Fatai Buhari, he don't talk. He don't tell his own story. He talk about how the terrorists them, how they enter that very community where we say they kidnap these students. How they took enter about a week before that time. That they do their surveillance and nobody know. Say then they around. You talk about how one woman, when we say they that very community, how she they sell market almost every day. The woman they sell bread and beans. You say the woman they sell market almost every day. The woman they happy say blah, say God don't butter her bread. You don't know say this na those terrorists when we say they do their surveillance. Then come out town, they will come chop and enjoy themselves. They go enter inside bush again. Now we hear waiting Senator Fatai Buhari when we say they represent or you're not. Now they represent that area where we say these kidnappers come. I go soon open up my studio lines and they see you now calls.
2: Look at this school, for example, in that SNLA and Uri and SNLA and Yawata. They first of all went to Yawata and pick 9 students. From Yawata to SLA is about 5 to 8 minutes drive. And then they knock to Yawata to pick the remaining students and teachers. One of the teachers was trying to escape through the window. He was shot. Another person, he's not even a teacher, he's just an Okada rider. He was dropping somebody from Yawata in SLA. And then they thought he was chasing them. He was shot. Because of 50 comments. It's unbelievable. They thought he was chasing them. So now back to the school initiative and this thing. In most cases, the schools in the rural area are always about 3-4 classrooms.
3: So they're very remote.
2: It's very remote.
3: Right.
2: It's a very, you saw the video right away. Mm. It's a very, very remote area. Very, very remote. 2 days before the strike, there's a woman selling beans and bread. Normally I take home, it's normally maybe 1,200, but for the 2 days before the strike she was making 10,000, 15,000, 20,000. She thought there was a market boom, so instead of saying it probably to give information to tell the buyer or to tell any of the teachers that there are some certain people that comes here to buy, she thought it's only a business that is boom. Probably they are building
3: right
2: some certain things, factory or any other thing within the around that area. Unfortunately, it turned out to be that those people were doing what is called surveillance. So when they strike 2 days later, that's when the time they say, these people that were buying these beans and bread, bought up 10,000, 15,000. So this is the intention. This is the
3: right.
2: So you can now see that. At times, information is also very, very, very vital.
3: So intelligence gathering.
2: So
3: they're gathering.
2: You see, the forest move along almost 7 states.
3: Right.
2: Oyo, Kwara, Niger, Kebbi, Sokoto, up to. And then we are sharing border with Benin Republic and Niger. So in most cases, all these people, they come in, though, into that forest, and then the forest is very, very, very thick. It's very thick. No beginning, no end. But the saddest aspect of it is that the moment they don't stay in one place, they'll be moving. So tracking them again becomes very, very difficult. But these are people that comes in from other country and moving from one place to the other. The early part, do you know what they did? They took the children to surround themselves, and it was raining. So if you decide to attack, you kill all the 47 children. All the

let righteousness take over the earth. That now the voice of Senator Fatai Buhari, when we see they represent the good people of Fayo North. That now your own side of the story. If you see something, say something. Make security operatives make them fee enter into action. My studio lines don't they open?

0: All right, my studio lines now 0912370 8675. Hello, the caller. Hello, make not a try. Make not a try. 0912370 8675. Waiting be your own thing. I take resonates with you. What be your thoughts? Okay, this now the number in case you just join us now 0912370 8675. Hello.
1: All
0: right, sir.
1: Problem, yeah, no, I can do because you don't know about the wall. Look at that, enough for three there. Hello, go along, hello, the color, my back, hello, go along. That's it, Daru.
0: I'm
1: all the need to do. In fact, we really appreciate you. Go to the governor, go see, you know, what's in Babu, the security to look at that, you know, that bed, you know, that bed, no, look at that, I'm bad, no, who told you about it, Kofaramo.
0: Me, thank you. Those when they outside Nigeria, on a number now
2: +234 814 249 1006.
0: Hello.
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0: Thank you. 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Hello.
3: Hello.
0: Yeah.
3: Mr. Fire.
0: Yes, sir.
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0: I miss her. 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
4: Hello, Payo. 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
0: All right, sir. 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
4: One can forget the word Japan or Lock Panigan.
0: Yeah, do believe.
4: I'm all up. 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
0: 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All right, let's hear from this caller. Hello. Yeah, Akurole, sir.
5: Ekweto.
0: Yes, sir.
5: Professor Koyum Latele Tanju.
0: Okay.
5: Oh, in to sell ye, in joba go ba wa, to ba wa wa, brother, si to li kwe, awen ye, tan, akura, ifu nga wa se wo doi sa me ya ka, si, awen me keke, kita de si wane si, tan wa soluta se si ne, awen lak pa ye mo, ise e kan, mo, si se, wan kan do di si ne, de ba abe, kan wa wa se e kan, si, tan wa pa an, tan ro ile di ne, jire.
0: Okay, a shigani. Which way in Nigeria?
6: Yes, I want to.
0: Which way to go? Hello, the caller.
7: Hello?
0: Yeah.
7: Aladi Gani, Veles Meta. Very Ngati governor, sir. Kokinshara Yara. 10:30, you to pay you now, 10:30. Bokada. That is why I like Lagos, Lagos State. If that's a fast alert, you are made to meet 10 p.m. to phone. 10 p.m. So, look out. So, yeah, now that's that. 10 p.m. here to put 10:30 here to put you. At least, open to 9 is okay. 9.
0: Okay.
7: I'm not going to be able to get on the other side. I'm going to go to the other side. I'm going to go to the other side. I'm going to go to the power to repair tension.
0: Okay. Ijaba kun gboyin. Ijaba n gboyin. Eja gbo ohun ti governor so.
8: We will not relent until our teachers and children are returned safely home. Every day they remain in captivity is a painful day for their families, their communities, and all of us in Oyo State. I want to assure our people that efforts are ongoing around the clock and that safe return of those abducted remains a top priority of this administration. They have not been forgotten and they have not been abandoned. We may not be able to disclose every step being taken because of the sensitive nature of the operations involved, but I ask our people not to mistake our silence for inaction. A great deal of work is being done behind the scenes and we remain fully engaged with all relevant security agencies. With the signing of this executive order, we are also introducing additional measures to enhance security across our states. Consequently, the operations of commercial motorcycle operators, popularly known as Okada riders, will now be restricted between the hours of 10:30 p.m. and 5:30 a.m.
9: A lot of activities, engagements are going on in our forest reserves that, you know, it doesn't come to the public in the news. So much work is being done. Security is one responsibility, you know, that leaders carries that it's not so visible to everybody. It's only when there is a lapse or a kind of incident that happens, it will look as if the government has not been doing enough. We have been doing so much, so much. I will give you an example. I think it's about 3 or 4 months ago. Some youth, five of them, they wanted to bomb the government house. They were in the hotel, they later moved into a rented apartment, and they have all the equipment, all the gadgets. then intelligence, you know, we got an intelligence report, and the police and the Amotekun moved in. They busted them in the house where they are. They were arrested. They are still in detention right now. Their mission was to bomb the government house. For what reason? Only God knows. So we are working. Like I said, maybe one incident happened. It doesn't mean that Shehi Makinde has not been working. The other day I was listening to, we spoke, I called him. He said he has lost about 200 Amotekun personnel. It was not in the news because they were engaging. But they were able to succeed at Orire local government and, you know, abducted those school children. It looks as if the state was porous. No, they look for soft targets to operate.
0: That now the governor of Ondo State there, Lucky Ayedatiwa. In the talk about the efforts of the governors them, in talk about how young boys, about five of them, how did they plan to bomb government house when they found those states. Alright, studio lines, I got about hello, 5 minutes to leave here. Hello.
6: Hello, Oga Payon.
0: Yeah.
6: Please, help us tell the governor. I want to have some coke, we know the trailer, go back and go, I want to pass on and come and check, you want to have one, my second.
0: All right. All right. 0912-370-8675. Hello.
10: Hello.
0: Hello, sir.
10: Yes, sir. The 1030.
0: Your name, sir, your location.
10: My name is Adedara. I'm calling from Fellowship.
0: All right, sir.
10: That 1030 is too much.
0: Hmm.
10: Your father, what are they doing? 1030.
0: Hmm.
10: Tell them to 8 p.m. or 8:30 at work.
0: 8 p.m. or 8:30. All right, thank you. Hello. Hello. Hello. Hello. 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
10: 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Or what a bureau, Kilioma Juna, Kama Lola Gota.
0: Ilun Juno, Awalo Lagota.
10: Awan Lagota. She, I will look at a near Jiao, no kidnapping. Hello, come on, Majo. Honor the Vashi.
0: Sherry Pokada non low Juni. Sherry Pokada non low Juni.
10: Okay,
0: at the make point, at in Lole, our John Musolokun. Bonta son or Lenny, Jobang Bon. All we don't talk today, I'm not going to pick any other calls again. Morik Beny, I'm asking Coty Law. Alec Bigby or Kama, I have your best, let it do Monday. No, we leave everything till a Monday. On top of that, Obonga show won't be Ninja today, the Masses Monday edition. I go there here tomorrow, God willing, on top of that Ogbonge show, High Life Extra. Lambu Cuttings, I greet you for election lawyer. Many thanks to you.
12: It's ruining.
0: And also they greet you. 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
12: Everywhere inflation is on.
0: Esther Oladipupo they here. My name is Victor Pius Azubike. When I enjoy on a weekend.

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go, go, go, go, go, go, go, go, go, go, go, go, go, go, go, go, go, go, go, go, go, go, go, go, go, go, go, go, go, go, go, go, go, go, go, go, go, go, go, go, go, go, go, go, go, go, go, go, go, go, go, go, go, go, go, go, go, go, go, go, go, go, go, go, go, go, go, go, go, go, go, go, go, go, go, go, go, go, go, go, go, go, go, go, go, go, go, go, go, go, go, go, go, go, go, go, go, go, go, go, go, go, go, go, go, go, go, go, go, go, go, go, go, go, go, go, go, go, go, go, go, go, go, go, go, go, go, go, go, go, go, go, go, go, go,

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11: 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Ipadon, your moment has come. Don't miss this mega crusade. Heaven is calling. Will you answer? Answer.
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Remember, say, now only 500 Naira. 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

enjoy the level, make you enjoy the music before we start to the circle. Wanna bend the sea if you blast that. Fresh boy, me, I get it. I know all your status, everything go be 022, 022, 022. Waiting the song. The

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Where DJ music is jam for her now this evening?

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0: 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That's why they call us Baba Oga at the top. You think say easy, me person they be Oga at the top, ni? They play.

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This evening, we're gonna give you back-to-back energy because we carry the studio, come out to your doorstep because it is Friday and Club 93 Reloaded. When we are talking about Reloaded, we have Shaki, Bomo, Fuku, Edo, on top of making it give you back-to-back as CDL. Shout out to the pretty queen, Eva.

on your screen, guys, because it's gonna be a viral. And don't worry, I have something good for you, and I have something tangible for you this evening to make sure everybody has his own gift tonight. 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

Just sharp on the sharp on the die, *347, *1004, *2#. Make I still see if you want still chop tonight. Now just 500 naira, 500 naira. *347*1004*.

Don't worry. Next week, we go tanda giri on top of the show. You go enjoy the car share where we're next week. But next time, if you want play, make a young you the thing where you go use play. Now just 500 naira. 23, 24, tell them all my country people, all the club members, see, make una no draw this one, no. Tell me what to do, I can't. You know, say they enter club, you buy NSC, you buy Mohej, you buy something. And we are about to give you something too. Every time. As a party party customer.

0: club, you dey buy something. 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
0: Make an alliance for you by 12 o'clock. We go say kidney, we go enter club proper, proper. 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

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Cash here, don't stand that great for the show tonight. But next week, proper that we go to chop. We go to chop. You know, say, you know, some people they chop in the morning. 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Nobody fee do am. Nobody fee do am past Lagilu FM. As we they battle for clubs, so you go to chop money. But as DJ Mugsy himself, don't they hear? Don't take a look at me. Make we just do it, see? Make we just shake the body. Shake the body, say. 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

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I want to give you back to back on the hype. Shout out to Justina all the way from Lagos. She be cook. 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

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Maybe Shapa, you give you one request. Maybe you give it the song where you want to dance to. Because this is Lagos FM 97.7 Ibadan. 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

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Say, what's going on here? I shock him. Thank you so much, Revi Teams, for this love. Don't forget, you are still listening to Lagos FM 107 Ibadan with your radio goodie, but as DJ Mugsy.

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3: Right about now, you're hanging out with DJ.